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Now, how are the duck and Mr. Stress both stayed? Trapped in a world that they never made. But not me, baby, I'm too pressed to have a fall. The negative one.

That's Alice in Chains again on 92.9 FM. I am Gustav. How was your weekend? Did you grab some fun pictures and videos of all your adventures? Share that with us. When you post to socials, the hashtag is BackyardBend. You can also opt in to be part of the interactive map and gallery. It's your chance to win something really cool, like a premium experience at the Overland Expo in Redmond. This would be festival-style camping, also access to the exclusive hospitality lounge, pastries and coffee, access to hundreds of classes, demos, films, and more. It's quite the experience, and it's a $500 value brought to us by Overland Expo Pacific Northwest 2026, Backyard Bend.

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hot pursuit and fiery auto crashes. Some will die in hot pursuit while sifting through my ashes. Some will fall in love with life and drink it from a fountain that is pouring like an avalanche coming down the mountain. I don't know.